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That's from their upcoming album, Everything's Falling, which is set to be released on August 28th. Ghost on the way. Right now it's Poppy, Time Will Tell. 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

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That one's called Blindfold. Right now, we need to get you pumped for the pit for the Pretty Reckless. 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

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That is new rock from Billy Morrison featuring Sully Erna from Godsmack, along with Nuno Bettencourt from Extreme. Song's called Becoming. You can find it on Billy's upcoming solo album, Hollow, which will be out in August. Coming up, we'll get you pumped for the pit for Seven Dust, but first it's Deftones on the Razor.

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1: Autumn Kings. 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

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I'm Pete Burns, and Razor 94.7 104.7 is welcoming Slayer on the 40th anniversary of Rain and Blood. It's going to be performed in its entirety. This show taking place Friday, September 4th, Mystic Lake Amphitheater in Minnesota. 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You got Down, Suicidal Tendencies, and Hatebreed as the openers. You want a chance to go to this show? 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

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I'm Pete Burns, and coming up, I'll give you details on how you can win tickets to go to Crossroads 41 Rock Detour. Right now, it's Shinedown, safe and sound on the Razor.

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0: Band tees that are older than your little brother? We feel ya.
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0: It's time to level up your look with gear from the new Razer 947-1047 merch store. 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
2: There's
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1: 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Winnebago, Lay Low. That's getting you pumped for the pit. 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
3: 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They even let me know that when I tried to change our jingle just slightly. Sorry, Frank. My sales rep Dan and I always try to tap into that idea as well and come up with so many creative ways to stay a part of that community and to even give back when the opportunity arises. Woodward Community Media has been an important partner of Diamonds and Gold and has helped to make us an important part of the Green Bay community as a whole.
1: Diamonds and gold, we put a little sparkle in your life.
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That is Poppy, Time Will Tell. I'm Pete Burns, and coming up at midnight, we have the Midnight Mosh Pit. 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

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I'm Pete Burns, and coming up September 4th, Razor 94.7 104.7 is welcoming Slayer. They're going to be out on their 40th anniversary of Rain and Blood tour. It's going to be performed in its entirety, and this show takes place at the Mystic Lake Amphitheater in Minnesota Friday, September 4th. You got Down, Suicidal Tendencies, and Hatebreed as the openers. And it is Labor Day weekend. That weekend, great way to start off your weekend road trip to a metal show. If you want to win tickets, well, text in the keyword blood to 920-281-0947, and you will have your chance to win those tickets to go see Slayer in Minnesota with Razor 94.7 104.7.

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I'm the Crusher, Pete Burns. Right now, we have brand new metal from Uncle Acid and the Deadbeats. New album coming out later on this year. This is the first cut from it. 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
1: Okay. 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
1: The only thing we ever did was like go to a baseball game.
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3: So I believe it was the Segment 18 folks who sent us this hot takes game. If not, I know a listener sent it to us, and it's pretty great. We did it once before, and we had you'd go in teams and take each other on. Two on two. One team defends the card. One team attacks the card.
1: Oh, okay.
3: We're going to do it a little different.
2: Okay.
3: I have random cards here. One of you will take the card, make your hot take, and then any other single person may assume the opposite position.
4: Okay.
3: Okay?
5: Yeah.
3: All right. Who's going to go first?
5: I'll go.
3: Okay? 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
5: Camping sucks. It's the worst. Why would you leave the comfort of your very comfortable, lovely home to sit out in the woods for a full, what, weekend? Maybe a week? To sleep on the wet ground? To eat garbage food that you have to

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1: Today we'll see partly cloudy skies, back to warmer weather despite a breezy northwest wind, a high of 72, a slight chance of a spotty afternoon thundershower. Turning clear, cool for June tonight, a low of 52. Tomorrow, Juneteenth, morning sunshine, then Friday afternoon clouds, thunder at night with a high of 73. From the WBY First Alert Weather Center, I'm meteorologist Steve Bailo.
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0: What are we looking at? Oh my gosh, can you tell me what this is? We're looking at his back.
1: Japanese. Toyama. Toyama. Okay? Toyama's message. いっぱい集めてる. Yes, collection.
0: Amen.
1: Message collections. Okay. Toyama's message collections.
0: I love it.
1: Okay?
0: I love the energy. Yes. Thank you so much for talking to us.
2: Toyama message corrections.
0: Thank you so much for talking to us. You got any predictions? You got a score?
1: Yeah.
0: What do you think? Japan?
1: Yeah.
0: What is the score? The score. What do you think? 1-0?
1: 2-0? Win? Japan!
2: Yeah! If Japan and Scotland could meet in the final.
3: Oh, my God. Be lit.
2: It would be lit.
1: Yeah!
0: Love your energy, buddy.
1: Yeah!
0: Okay, hey, hey!
2: There's more.
0: Thank you so much for talking to me, you guys. Yes, thank you. Can you teach me something? Can you teach me a word?
1: Yeah. Oh.
0: Can you say, can you teach me good luck?
1: Good luck?
0: Yes.
1: Good luck? Yeah.
0: In Japanese?
1: Yeah, Japanese.
0: How do you say it?
1: Yeah.
0: Good luck. Or how?
1: Good luck. Okay, Japanese, okay, yeah. Okay. Gambare, Nippon, and itsumo ichan!
0: I love it. Yeah. Thank you so much, sir,
1: itsumo
0: once again.
1: Ichan, it's me.
0: Okay.
1: Every time, one channel or number one.
0: I love
1: every
0: it.
1: Time, number one, itsumo ichan! Gambare, Nippon!
0: Listen, there you have it. I love it. Love the energy.
1: Yes,
0: thank you again. Thank you.
1: Yes,
0: I love hugs.
2: Nice
0: it was so nice meeting you. Thank you, guys.
2: I love hugs.
0: What time for a USA?
1: USA.
0: At USA, baby. Yes, hello. USA. I love it. Okay. What time
1: USA.
0: For culture? Yes.
1: Okay.
0: Okay.
4: She's tried to wrap this up so many times.
2: Yes. Yes.
4: So
2: you see her give a look at the camera and kind of go wide-eyed, like, I love it.
4: Yeah.
1: USA.
0: USA.
1: Amen. Japan.
0: Okay.
1: And USA. I love it.
0: Okay. We love you, too.
1: Yeah.
0: Hey, thank you for hanging out. Be safe. Make sure you hydrate because it gets hot in Texas, okay? We're going to talk soon. All right.
1: Yeah,
0: all right. Thank you, guys. All
2: We're
0: right.
2: We're going to talk soon.
5: Yeah, I like it.
2: So I did enjoy that, you know, he says they can't speak English, and then she's like, what's the score going to be like? Zip? Like, she's using slang terms on him, and words like hydration.
5: he
2: kept up, though.
5: Stick to water.
2: Yeah, he did. He was hanging in there.
6: So then another Japanese soccer fan was interviewed on a completely different broadcast yesterday and summed up Texas with these six words.
7: Where are you guys from? Where's everyone from?
8: Japan!
7: What do you think of America, of Texas?
8: Texas is good. Everything is big.
6: Texas is good. Everything is big.
3: I saw a clip from somebody interviewing Japanese fans after one of their matches, and they all stayed back with trash bags cleaning the venue.
6: It's their custom. Yeah.
3: Yeah. And they were like, why do you do this? And they were like, just respect for our team and the venue and FIFA for making this happen.
6: Yeah.
3: Like,
6: did you see their locker room after they left?
3: Yeah.
6: The towels neatly folded and placed on benches, the dirty towels, so that they can be easily picked up and just spotless.
2: Yeah, what a wild concept. Pick up after yourself.
6: Yeah. Here, you leave a sporting event as an American, and there could be 10 trash cans between you and the aisle, and people still just dump it out on the ground.
2: Mm-hmm. It makes movie theaters. It makes me mad how often people just leave everything behind. At every, whether it's a movie theater or a concert or whatever. I'm like, there's garbage cans at the end of every aisle. Can't you just take it? But that's probably the me that used to work at an amphitheater and have to clean up after people afterward.
6: Yeah. That's, you always get this. Well, it's somebody's job.
4: Job security.
6: Yeah.
2: It's like, but it was my job to be here. Like, if I didn't have to pick up cups, I would have still gotten paid for being here. Now I have to do this, too.
6: It's my list on the way. Things you think need a comeback. 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
10: Today we'll see partly cloudy skies, back to warmer weather despite a breezy northwest wind, a high of 72, a slight chance of a spotty afternoon thundershower. Turning clear, cool for June tonight, a low of 52. Tomorrow, Juneteenth, morning sunshine, then Friday afternoon clouds, thunder at night with a high of 73. From the WBY First Alert Weather Center, I'm meteorologist Steve Bailoff.
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0: this when Kelly said this?
1: In 1994, the movie Forrest Glump.
2: Forrest Glump would be an even worse sounding name.
1: Right. All right, well, in that movie.
2: Bubba Glump. Shrimp. Oh, man. I think you'd have an easier time saying
3: it. Oh, yeah. It would be the there. Bubba Glump Shrimp Clumpity.
2: Clumpity. Yeah.
1: They do things.
2: A little bit different.
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2: In about an hour and 20 minutes, Dumber Than the Show trivia, where you could win $300 today. But right now,
4: it's my list.
2: Things that need to make a comeback. In your mind, because it's your list. Or when you're doing it yourself, you'll say, it's my list. Steve, you thought of the topic.
3: Yeah.
2: You should get to go first.
3: Okay. Did you, first of all, side tangent, did you see that Commodore, like the computer company?
2: Yes.
3: I guess they've never gone away, but.
2: That was shocking when I heard that.
3: I thought that they had been gone for a long time, but they're coming out with a flip phone. It looks awesome, and I want it.
2: It like does. As your everyday cell phone? Because the whole point of it is that you can't put apps on it and everything. Like you can get your attention span back.
3: I just love the way that it looks.
2: You don't want to use it every day?
3: I think I would. I think I'd like it. I know that I would miss my smartphone with all of the smartphone capabilities and everything, but I think this looks so cool.
2: It's so filled with nostalgia.
3: Yeah.
2: The red digital screen.
3: Yep. That like rainbow colored graphic.
2: Yep. Yeah.
3: It looks pretty cool.
5: It's a fantastic combination of 80s and early 2000s.
2: Yeah, it is.
3: Yeah.
2: Is that what yours is? Do you want that?
3: I kind of do. I mean, I would put that on my list, but that doesn't really count, I don't think. In this case.
2: It's your list. You can have whatever you want, Steve. But it's not coming back because it's never gone.
3: Commodore is on my list.
2: It is?
3: Yes.
2: I'm not writing that down for you.
3: Okay. First, I had simple cars.
2: Okay.
3: Like a base model car where you can get it where everything is not computer controlled. Like you can just get in, you can crank down your windows, you can hit your manual locks.
2: Yeah. Wow.
3: I think that there's a company that... Howings, you probably heard of the company Slate.
2: Yeah.
3: They're trying to come out with like a really low budget, low dollar,
5: super basic,
3: super utilitarian pickup.
2: If you could make one that looked good and had all the other specs, I think that would sell. I think people are sick of all the.
5: I think so too.
2: Touch screens and everything else.
3: Yeah. Next on my list, I had low rise jeans with a whale tail showing.
2: Really?
5: Wow, I would not have pegged you for having that on your list.
3: But that was my high school. That was like that perfect timing.
2: Like super bad era.
3: Exactly. Yeah. Low-rise jeans, whale tail showing, nothing hotter than that.
2: Is that a trend you would get in on? Like I know at the time
3: it was all
2: women, but you know, times have changed a little bit, so it could come back and be for everybody.
3: No, I'd be wearing my size 42 waist 44 length jeans because they have to be absolutely massive.
2: They go the same.
3: Yeah.
2: Got it.
3: And then finally, real conversations.
2: Meaning
3: actually talking to people and learning about them and not just having surface level conversations with them. Because I feel like we know so much about people based on what we see on social media that we don't really talk to each other anymore. And we don't really have deep relationships.
2: Hmm. It is more like, hey, I saw your kids are playing baseball.
3: Mm-hmm.
2: Yep.
3: Yeah, you don't really ask things of people anymore.
2: You can use that Facebook info to ask good questions.
3: Yeah.
2: If you care to.
3: Yeah, but I don't think that happens a lot.
2: Probably not. Y'all agree with that?
5: Yeah.
2: Is real conversation dead?
1: Yeah. It's hard to have conversations with people now. You have to point out a lot of like, hey, I just listened to you talk for like 25 minutes, and the moment I started talking, you looked down at your phone immediately. That's not how conversations work, friend. Or, hey, you haven't asked me a single question. Like, are you like bored or something? Like, what is, are you a rock? Why are you so bland? Like, ask me a question. Are you not familiar with how to do that?
3: I'm not forcing you to be here.
1: I just did a bunch of those towards you. Why can't you do that towards me? Especially with people who are so obsessed with their phone. Mm. You can tell, like, their personalities just become like a white wall.
2: I wonder if that that sort of one-way conversation thing has always been there. Like, there were some people that were always interested in other people, and there were people that just answered questions and then stopped. But if it's just been magnified by phones, or if it is a product of the phones making it a thing. Do you know what I'm saying?
5: I think a little. I mean, I'm sure that was a thing. I mean, there's always been more people that are more comfortable with conversations than others. But I think because of the phone, like, this was one on my list, but I'll do something different. But like, having landline phones,
1: yeah,
5: or just regular like phone etiquette. Like my kids, they don't pick up a phone and call their friend and go, "What are you doing?"
2: No.
5: They text. My friends text me, "What are you doing tonight?" And then you don't have a conversation. If you back in the day when you would call somebody and go, "Hey, what are you doing tonight?" "Oh, well, I'm busy, but well, how's everything going?" And then you would still have a conversation, at least even if it's a 5 minute, you'd kind of get caught up quickly on what was going on. But with text, you don't do that. It's "Are you available?" "No." "Okay, well, get you next time." And then it's over.
2: Don't you think that, I agree with you, but I think that our kids, or, you know, the next generation or whatever, will hear that the same way I heard it when my parents would say, "Well, why don't you write them a letter?" "Oh, God, what is this, the 1840s? You know, the times, I don't know if that will come back. I think it probably was better.
5: I don't know if it will, but.
2: Like, I watch our oldest dudes, and, you know, they'll be hanging out with their friends, and it's just five people on, like, a Zoom. It's not a Zoom call, but, like, FaceTime.
5: Yeah.
2: And they're all just doing things and not paying attention to each other.
5: Right.
2: Or, like, you know, it's almost like a digital party where two people are off on the side having a conversation about their soccer game, and then one person's playing Fortnite, and everybody's might comment on it or just ignore them.
5: Yeah.
2: Like, I don't understand what's going here. "Hey, you want to talk to so-and-so?" I'm like, aren't we interrupting the rest of the call? "No, no one's talking." What are we doing?
5: Yeah. I think Steve was right. The more we know about people, the less we know about them, kind of. Like, my kids, like, I knew all my friends' last names, all their phone numbers and everything. Now my kids, it's like their friends are saved in with their phone number. I'll go, "Hey, what's Landon's last name?" Liam's like, "I don't know." Because like, they never use them. Like,
3: They never have to.
5: Yeah. I go, "This is crazy.
2: Do you know where they live?" "No."
5: "No.
2: But you want me to take you to their house?" "Yes."
5: Mm-hmm.
2: "All right. Sounds good." Yep. "All right. Steve, that was your three."
3: "Yep."
5: "Nice."
2: We got sidetracked, as we often do. Yeah, who wants to go next?
6: Good. I'll go.
2: Okay.
6: All right. First up, I have...
2: things that need to make a comeback.
6: Yes. Disney Channel original movies being like must-see TV. I remember they're quality movies, actually. Mm-hmm. They're better than Hallmark ones. I think I could still sit down and make a night out of, because, like, I remember when the night that High School Musical premiered, that was a life-changing event for me. And then when High School Musical 2 premiered and Phineas and Ferb, the world premiere of that was right after it. Oh, it was an amazing night. And then every time, like all summer, they'd have this buildup of like the new Disney Channel original movie.
1: Johnny Tsunami.
6: Right. Or
1: Blood of the Irish.
6: Radio Rebel or whatever it may be. I feel like they still make them, but they're so corny and stupid that it's not like, oh, the whole family's going to sit down and watch this together. And I mean, I guess that goes for anything. Like just kind of those must-see TV events.
2: Those are kind of gone in general.
6: I think next is, I'm trying to figure out how I want to word this, like more whimsical design of things, or buildings specifically. I feel like buildings nowadays have no personality. Everything is just a gray box instead of like, oh, I know exactly that building is a Pizza Hut because it looks like a building with a hat.
2: Yeah.
6: And I know that's a McDonald's because of this, and this. They all are just a gray box now.
1: Well, you very look minimalist. Out our window that we're in, the studio we're in right now, and you can see like old Grand Rapids, Michigan, which is where our flagship station is, and it's so beautiful. You see all this intricate detail and it's stunning. And then the art museum, which I love, is a gray box.
2: It's a concrete box.
1: It's a
2: that looks like they
1: box.
2: Didn't finish it.
1: Yeah, and then you can tell with some of the parking garages. Like one right next to us is beautiful. It's got detail on it. The one I park in, a gray box.
2: Yeah.
1: And then you go to other old cities and or older parts of the city, and you see all this charm and detail, and people just don't put their time into it. And color. Color everywhere.
2: Yes. Like
1: and
2: when we go.
1: Now it's all gone.
2: To it's like some of those East Coast cities, like when we go to Scranton or like Schenectady in New York and everything else, and you see all those old row houses and everything, they're, you know, built with such character and the bricks, like you're talking about, the detail.
6: Yeah.
2: And now, like Pizza Hut you referenced, they're going back.
6: I love it.
5: Some are.
6: I love it. Because, yeah, buildings just have no personality anymore, and it's really, really annoying. And to what Kelly was saying about color, I think dressing up to go out, too. Like, you go, when you go out to the bars, everyone is wearing the same light blue jeans and a black bodysuit. But when I was younger, dreaming about being in my 20s and going to the club with my friends, it was the colorful going out tops and your 6-inch colorful heels and all of that. Like, I want to dress up to go out more.
1: Yeah.
5: See, it's funny. I actually, like, had something similar on mine, although mine is obviously a much more dated thought process. So I was, like, dressing up for things and, like, people wearing hats.
2: You want people to start wearing hats again?
5: When I watch old movies or, like, you know, when people are going to baseball games and guys have hats on and suits, it, like, everybody looks cool.
2: Yeah, and it smelled like crap there.
5: They put...
2: so sweaty.
5: Well, back then they probably did because a lot of those suits were probably wool.
2: Yeah.
5: But still, I mean, we have modern fabric, so it wouldn't be as bad. But I like that people look good.
2: Yeah.
6: Yeah.
5: Like, everybody, like, I look like a slob. I go to work like a slob.
2: Yes.
6: You go to the mall and everything is the same olive green, the same tan, browns, black and white. Like, and you're just like, what about purple? I look like crap in purple, but if I saw the most beautiful purple blouse, I'm wearing it to the club.
2: Yeah.
6: But you show up dressed up to go out. And a girl one time saw me in the bathroom and she said, "Ooh, bringing back business casual to the club." And I was like, business
2: casual.
6: That's
2: low-key insulting.
5: Yeah, is that?
2: That's just regular insulting.
6: Like, I'm sorry, I'm not wearing ripped jeans, Stephanie. It's a look.
1: Yeah, you could find me in a crowd trying to pick you out amongst the light jeans and black shirt sardines everywhere. You guys all look alike. It drives me crazy.
2: You're right.
1: It's crazy.
2: It's become very homogenized.
6: It has.
2: These are good. Y'all are doing great. I'm sad I have to go at some point and ruin it. Hot Wings, Kelly, and Tommy, time permitting, we have things we'd like to see make a comeback, too.
5: Definitely.
2: Mine have changed about 4 times since you guys have started because now I thought of this.
5: Yeah, I might need to add a couple more backups.
2: Yeah, Hot Wings always has 17 or 18 by the time we get to them. All right, that's on the way next. It is the Free Beer and Hot Wings Show.
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3: It was snowing. Okay.
4: I saw her do it.
3: You can see it in the snow. Shut up. This is Tommy's lift. Yeah, I remember.
4: Yeah, I remember we all laughed at it, and then Tommy got wet.
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4: Really got out of hand. We'll get a contestant for Dumber Than the Show trivia. Actually, we may have one already. It's Idiot Day.
3: Yes, it's Robbie in Tennessee.
4: Okay. 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Before the break, I said there's a character you all have known about for, it might be 30 years now, certainly 28, 29. Known by one name. If I said the name, you all would think of the exact same character, I think. But they have a last name. And even the actor who portrays this character had no idea until they were doing press for the movie coming out right now. Any guesses?
3: Is it somebody from Toy Story?
4: Yeah.
3: Tim Allen?
4: It's Woody. Woody has a last name.
3: Tom Hanks, that's right.
4: Yes.
5: Yeah. Oh.
4: Do you know Woody's last name?
3: No.
4: Neither did Mr. Hanks.
3: Oh.
6: By the way, I only recently discovered that Woody has a surname.
7: I had no idea. The sheriff? Woody what?
6: Woody Pride.
7: Oh.
6: Double twist. Jesse's full name is Jessica Jane Pride.
8: Oh, wait a minute. I'd heard this that they might be related.
6: I think that means you're siblings.
8: No, yeah. Distant cousins, please. Please.
9: There's something in there. Was it one of the guys on the internet that gets these names? I heard that same
8: thing. How did they find this out? I play the guy. I didn't realize I had a surname.
4: That's pretty weird. Maybe it was on like an early script.
3: Maybe.
4: And didn't make it any further than that. It's weird if because Woody and Jesse, like, they were always flirty, right?
3: They were pals. I think Jesse and Buzz.
5: He was all about Bo Peep.
4: Oh, yeah. Jesse, you're right. So it wouldn't be that big of a deal if they were close siblings. Also, it's a cartoon.
5: Mm-hmm.
4: But you wouldn't want them portraying a brother-sister relationship that turned sexy. What is this, Rome? All right. This one, if you're a fancy idiot, you should go to the webcam right now. And if you're not a fancy idiot and you can't see what we're about to play, you will hear the catastrophe that happens. It is loud and aggressive. Also, you'll be able to see it at freebeerandhotwings.com, on Free Beer and Hot Wings social media. A bike race is going on. You know, it's not Tour de France or anything, but it's a bike race and they're going fast. They got their teardrop helmets on.
5: Yeah, oh yeah.
4: And people are lining the streets, including grandma on her mobility scooter who doesn't take her foot off the gas fast enough.
5: Oh, no. Yeah, move it.
4: Oh, grandma.
5: Oh, man.
2: Oh, it's carnage.
5: It is so much. I mean, these guys, they look like they're going 35 miles an hour, 40 miles an hour.
4: Mm-hmm.
5: Flying.
4: Several people went down hard. One person flew through the air like they were launched from a catapult at a castle.
2: And so since they have those, they clip into their pedals.
5: Yeah.
2: So they're flying through the air and their bike is still attached to their feet and it makes them look extra goofy.
5: Oh, yeah. Oh, man. Yeah. Now, the old person is fine. Everyone hit the front wheel and that was it. The look on their face was like, what happened?
4: Didn't even realize anything happened.
2: Look at the guy that barely manages to get around.
5: Oh, man, he does a weird, crazy lean over the handlebars and wheel.
3: He's so lucky.
2: This guy, not so much.
5: Oh, man, he went flying.
3: And his butt broke his fall.
4: Yeah.
3: And then probably shattered.
4: Oh, God. Oh. He had to be in such pain.
5: Ooh. Awful. Awful.
4: Now climb back on that bike and ride another 25 miles.
3: There's no way he did. There's no, just no,
5: no, I'm
3: way.
5: Sure the bike's destroyed.
2: Man, yeah, he's they are fragile. Coffin.
3: Yeah.
5: Yeah.
3: God, I'd be so pissed at that lady.
4: Right?
3: I'd be so pissed at that lady.
5: Definitely.
3: I don't care if you're old and didn't know. I'd get off your hover round and go away. Put that thing in reverse and go away.
4: Drive it into a river.
3: Yes.
4: And then there's this. What do you think the life of a kicker? This is probably, if you've watched football at all, like American football, and you see like the kicker come out at the last second, college or pro or whatever, particularly pro.
5: Yeah.
4: Where they're paid millions of dollars. In fact, the one you're going to hear from in a minute makes about $5 million a year. And we're all aware of the pressure they face, like a game that, you know, it's almost a cliche. The other guys go out and bleed and everything else to get them to whatever point, and then it comes down to the foot of a guy that doesn't have any grass stain on his jersey and doesn't most weeks.
5: No, but is pivotal. Just absolutely. As important as a lot of the other guys on that team, maybe more.
4: But surely they train just as hard as the other athletes. This is Cameron Dicker, the kicker for the Los Angeles Chargers.
5: The kicker?
4: Yeah. He is talking to, I think that's, Tommy, you can help me. Is that, it's a couple of American soccer players. Is that Tim Howard and Landon Donovan, Tommy?
10: I can't see them that great.
4: Okay. Well, it might be them. If not, it's two American soccer players. Okay.
11: Wait, Cam, did you say you kick three times a week?
12: Yep.
11: What do you do the rest of the time?
12: Play FIFA.
11: hang out. So, game is Sunday.
12: So I kick Sunday.
11: Kick Sunday.
12: Monday, Tuesday. I go do
10: That's
12: legs.
10: Insane.
12: I do legs on Monday.
10: That is
12: Tuesday,
10: insane.
12: We go in. We're in there for like 5 hours. I'll do an upper body lift. We look at the game film. And then Wednesday, Thursday.
11: What are you
12: kick.
11: Looking at? Just stop the ball.
12: Listen, I'm going to be honest. I'm with you. I don't watch much film. I give it back my iPad every year. There's
11: right, so
12: 0 hours.
11: So Wednesday.
12: Then Wednesday, I kick. So we have,
10: what does that mean?
11: What does that mean? Yeah.
12: Yeah. Probably kick about 50 balls. I'm out there kicking an hour and a half.
11: That's a lot.
10: I mean, that's like
12: it's
10: you
12: not
10: do that,
12: that much,
10: training.
12: If I'm being honest. 50 is like,
11: all right.
12: Like some younger kids probably go out there and kick like 100.
10: Younger kids? What are you, like 24?
12: I'm saying like high school.
4: He is like his fourth year in the NFL, so he's pretty young.
5: Yeah.
12: Like high schoolers. So, you know, it's like benefiting them.
11: All right, so then Thursday?
12: Like then Thursday is a lighter kicking day. I'll do the field goals, hit some kickoffs, and then hit legs again, and then have 2 days recovery, then game day.
11: what were we doing? What was I doing for 22 years?
10: Pick the wrong
12: I have a
10: sport.
12: Good
11: you know what? You know what? My agent's over there, and he's done me wrong.
4: Yeah. Right? Because, I mean,
3: wow.
5: A lot of those dudes got to run a lot.
4: Yeah. And a lot of them end up being, they have obviously similar skill sets. But can you imagine? That's a good gig.
13: It seems pretty great.
5: It is.
13: I mean, yeah.
5: Those soccer greats, though, are getting more money than what the kicker's getting.
13: Yeah.
4: Yeah, but not everybody who runs that much is great.
5: But, man, I sure would like to make $5 million a year for that kind of a schedule.
4: Oh, pretty much any schedule.
5: Any, really. But, but that one especially.
13: Sure, every now and then you're probably going to get absolutely annihilated by some guy that breaks through the line and crushes you.
5: Because even if they get a penalty, it doesn't really matter. You're still really hurt. But he's a pretty big guy.
4: Like Most of them are now.
5: You're right. A lot of them are. They used to be built like me.
4: Yeah.
5: You know, but a lot of these guys are pretty huge.
4: A lot of them are
5: 6'3",
4: 6'4", 210 pounds. Mm-hmm. Man. The punters. I think that's the better gig. I think you have a better chance of getting clobbered, but very rarely does the game hang on the punter's toe like it does the kicker.
5: Mm.
4: So you're going to get a similar schedule with less pressure, I think. I think that's the way to go.
5: Probably.
4: I mean, both are fine. Dumber Than the Show trivia is on the way next. Next hour. What's with all the maxing? Right? I think we're all old enough we can say that, and most of the audience is like, yeah, I agree.
5: Yeah.
4: Why is someone looks maxing?
5: Anything maxing. I hate that.
4: I have some maxings I want to see if you guys can identify what they are. Do you know what chud maxing is?
5: Chud
3: maxing. Mm-hmm.
4: Do you know chud is being used completely different by today's teens?
13: Somebody's brought back chud, but
4: chud is
13: different?
4: Very common.
13: Oh.
4: I had to ask that people stop being called chud in the home. Well, what do you think it means? And then I said what I thought it meant. And then they said what they thought it meant. It wasn't the same, but it's back.
5: No.
4: All right. That's on the way. Dumber Than the Show trivia is next. 5-hour energy, another delicious flavor. 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
15: Never Liked the Rain by Randy Travis?
14: No, free beer.
15: I Never Liked the Rain by Clint Black.
14: Too many words.
16: Steve. The Rain by Clint Black?
14: No, it's anybody's game.
17: Maitland.
14: Never Black. 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
15: Free beer.
14: No,
15: Hot Wings.
14: Free beer. Maitland.
15: Clint Black. Never liked the Rain.
14: Yes.
15: That was a fine round, everyone.
14: His voice does something to the back of my brain that I like.
15: Really?
14: Yeah.
15: Something to the front of my britches.
14: Yeah, I know. That's why I dedicated that clue to you. You little slut.
16: That's the song. That's the title. My Britches by Clint Rain.
14: You go Clint Black, you never go back.

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9: Today we're going to see partly cloudy skies, back to warmer weather despite a breezy northwest wind, a high of 72. a slight chance of a spotty afternoon thundershower. Turning clear, cool for June tonight, a low of 52. Tomorrow, Juneteenth, morning sunshine, then Friday afternoon clouds. Thunder at night with a high of 73. From the WBY First Alert Weather Center, I'm meteorologist Steve Balog.
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Good morning. It's Reed. We got more Crossroads 41 tickets coming up in about a half an hour. A little bit less. 11:30. We do it every weekday. Not only then, but at 2:30 and 4:30. We want to get you squared away with tickets to Crossroads 41, a little mini festival happening only here. Three stages, bunch of bands, Daughtry, Breaking Benjamin, Dorothy, Atreyu. It's going to be a good time either way, but 11:30, 2:30, 4:30, that's your chances all week. And one winner each week is going to get them VIP upgrades as well. So tune in for that coming up in like 25 minutes.

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It's Razor 94.7/104.7. 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Still giving away those tickets here at 11:30. 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
9: Today we're going to see partly cloudy skies, back to warmer weather despite a breezy northwest wind, a high of 72, a slight chance of a spotty afternoon thundershower. Turning clear, cool for June tonight, a low of 52. Tomorrow, Juneteenth, morning sunshine, then Friday afternoon clouds. Thunder at night with a high of 73. From the WBY First Alert Weather Center, I'm meteorologist Steve Balog.
0: Razor 947-1047 gets its weather from WBAY First Alert Weather. 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
10: Blackstone Cherry. Deep.

So the cool thing about Crossroads 41 is it could be a permanent thing here in Northeast Wisconsin, only happening here. It's kind of like the trial run this year from everything I've heard. So if it turns out great, maybe we'll get a bigger one next year. Hopefully, I think that's the goal. And we want to send you there this year, too. We want you to represent. So coming up at 11:30, a few minutes, we're going to give away more tickets to Crossroads 41. And if you win them, you'll be in the running for that VIP upgrade. So we do it every day. Again, 11:30, 2:30, and 4:30. 11:30, though, coming right up.

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0: Blazer. Who's this?
1: Oh, my God. Melanie.
0: Oh, my God, Melanie. What are you doing?
1: Listening to your Razor 94.7.
0: Yeah, what else are you doing, Melanie?
1: Well, I'm just kind of having a lazy morning, just putting myself together so I can go out and about.
0: All right. You got some errands to run? Or are you going to go maybe get some lunch? Or tell me about you, Melanie. What are you doing?
1: Oh, my. No, just some errands, nothing fun.
0: All right. Well, that can be fun. You can make some fun with that, right?
1: Yes, okay. Always.
0: Yeah, well, at least you'll have a good attitude.
1: Most each day, right?
0: Yeah, you'll have a good attitude knowing you're going to Crossroads 41.
1: Oh, my God.
0: You're going. You are going.
1: I'm so excited.
0: Yeah, Breaking Benjamin and Daughtry and Atreyu and Dorothy, Memphis Mayfire, and Melanie. You'll be there.
1: Oh, my gosh, I'm so excited. Thank you so much.
0: You're welcome,
1: Thank
0: and you might be going VIP because you're in the running for that upgrade, too.
1: Oh, that would be great.
0: I know. Yeah, the set times and everything just got released. You can check our social media pages for that. But you're going. Crossroads 41. All right, Melanie?
1: Oh, my gosh. Thank you so much.
0: You
1: I appreciate
0: are
1: it.
0: So welcome. Where are you listening from? Where are you doing your thing, having your lazy morning at today?
1: Just Green Bay, Wisconsin.

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Don't want to go home tonight. It's Razor 94.7, 104.7. And we got Chad Gray tickets coming up. Another pair for the old school lunch. So be here for that. Also, let me know what you want to hear because I got a lot of spots to fill. I got a lot of songs to play. But we're throwing it back in a little bit. Be thinking about that and be here for Chad Gray tickets coming up. Don't

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1: Hey, motherfuckers. Why the hell are you here?
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2: The talented Chad Gray is going to be hitting up the rave. I want to send you there. I want you to have these tickets. So just be caller 9. And they're yours, 920-281-0947. What's up? It's Reed. It's the Old School Lunch, so caller 9 will get Chad Gray tickets. And let me know what you want to hear, because we're kicking it off today with some Gravity Kills.

0: there? Who's this?
1: This is Adam.
0: Howdy, Adam. What are you doing today?
1: Just driving around.
0: All right, man. Sounds like a decent day. Is the weather still good out there?
1: It's not bad. It's a little warm, but not bad.
0: It's warm? I thought it was going to be cold today.
1: Oh, yeah.
0: Oh, okay. Good. Good, man. Good day for you because it's nice and it's warm and you're caller 9. You're going to see Chad Gray.
1: Awesome.
0: You got to wait till September, but worth it. Chad Gray with Butcher Babies and Devil's Cut at the Rave September 5th. All right, man?
1: Awesome. Thank you.
0: No problem, dude. Where are you driving around at today? Where are you at?
1: Green Bay, Ashwaubenon. Yeah.

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14: Today we'll see partly cloudy skies, back to warmer weather despite a breezy northwest wind, a high of 72, a slight chance of a spotty afternoon thundershower. Turning clear, cool for June tonight, a low of 52. Tomorrow, Juneteenth, morning sunshine, then Friday afternoon clouds, thunder at night with a high of 73. From the WBY First Alert Weather Center, I'm meteorologist Steve Baylock.
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Queens of the Stone Age on the old school lunch. 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So throwing it back a little bit, still some spots to fill. You can reach me at 920-281-0947, that Cellcom studio line. And Disturbed, got a request for that. So, yeah, we'll do Disturbed because I'm excited. David Draymond said that fans are going to be pleasantly surprised with the band's new songs. It says they're diverse, fresh, and powerful. And you know what? I believe the guy.

Chevelle for James on the Cellcom studio line, which is 920-281-0947, by the way. Remember that. Put it in your phone. Just put it in your phone so you have it. Direct line right to the Razor studio. And be thinking about what you want to hear tomorrow for the Old School Lunch. Last one of the week tomorrow. One more pair of Chad Gray tickets. So that's a thing. We got one more for today. So this one going out to Sean, some Audio Slave. It's Razor.

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You've heard of it. You want to go, because we all want to go. 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

Godsmack on Razor 94.7, 104.7. So, what's up? It's Reed, by the way. And one of the things I like to do is scroll Instagram and TikTok for food stuff. Food-related content. I like to cook, and I like to have fun with it. But I also come across, like, new Taco Bell stuff, like, limited-time stuff that they're doing. And Taco Bell never ceases to amaze me. They're always reinventing things, and I can appreciate that about Taco Bell. They got something new. Taco Bell is going to be dropping a bunch of things new, by the way, but one of them is an edible fire sauce packet. It says edible fire queso sauce packet. It looks just like, it's like bread, something breaded, right? And then inside of it is the sauce and queso. I mean, it looks fire. Looks bomb. Actually, I hate that I said both fire and bomb. But flaming hot nacho fries could be a new thing from Taco Bell. Chicken fajita nacho fries. Flaming hot mini taco salad. Depending on how mini it is this a bite or is this like a couple bites? Hard to tell from the picture. Cheesy sliders? Cheesy gordita? Is that what that means? I don't know. Anyways. Oh, wait. What's this? Mexican pizza empanadas? Listen. Love it or hate it, Taco Bell likes to buck the system a little bit, and I can appreciate that. And I really can appreciate edible sauce packets because I will cut open a sauce packet and just eat it, not the wrapper. I did once, but that was an accident.

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Hey, it's Reed. I'm a big-time soccer fan. World Cup time, so, like, this is my... I'm living life right now. But you have probably heard of the player Cristiano Ronaldo, who is one of the best in the world. He played yesterday afternoon. Didn't do super great, but we all know the name Cristiano Ronaldo, and I'm today years old when I realized I've been pronouncing it wrong. Keep in mind, I have been following this dude for 20 years. I guess you don't... His name isn't Cristiano Ronaldo. I mean, that's his name. That's not how you say his name. I just learned today that how to pronounce Cristiano Ronaldo is Cristiano Ronaldo. Like with an H. Because he's Portuguese, right? Cristiano Ronaldo. Ronaldo. It's... yeah. All right, I'll take this L, but for future reference, it's not Cristiano Ronaldo, it's Cristiano Ronaldo, like with an H. Yeah, I don't know.

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11: Temperatures remain cooler than normal today, with highs only in the mid to upper 60s. We are expecting rain to continue to increase throughout the day, and we should see some heavier widespread rain throughout the afternoon hours. A few thunderstorms are possible, but nothing strong or severe is expected in our area. We'll see cooler temperatures tonight and then back to more seasonable conditions tomorrow. From the WBAY First Alert Weather Center, I'm meteorologist Emily Mers.
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15: Social distortion. Born to kill.

So I believe Father's Day is Sunday, right? We should probably double check that and not forget. Yeah, I think so. So here's the deal. I just stumbled upon the greatest Father's Day gift ever. I am not a father that I know of. So I might just get this for myself. Honestly, if your dad has a sense of humor and or likes golf, perfect gift idea. I just stumbled upon it. You can get it on Amazon for $17. It's a toilet putting green. You heard me right. It's like a carpet that you put around the bottom of the toilet, and it comes with a golf ball, a golf club, and a little hole. And the carpet looks like grass. It looks like you're on a golf course. So when you're sitting there doing your business, you can practice your putting. And it's hilarious and it's amazing. And I'm just saying. I'm just trying to help you out. I don't even have kids, and I want this for myself. I'll buy myself a Father's Day gift. I don't care.

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So Taco Bell is introducing the edible sauce packet. Baller move, Taco Bell. And McDonald's, not to be outdone, is bringing something back that it hasn't had in over 30 years. And I think we can all be excited about this. McDonald's is bringing back the fried apple pie, baby. Apparently, they stopped selling this in 1992. Like, has it been that long? Because I remember eating them, but I was so young, I don't know how I would remember eating one. And then they changed the recipe. They changed them to baked apple pies, and they weren't as good. But for a limited time, starting June 23rd, so in like 5 days, you'll be able to get the McDonald's fried apple pie. It says the pie was originally introduced in the late 60s, stuck around till 1992. Then McDonald's swiped it out for the baked version. So, yeah, for a limited time only, McDonald's, I appreciate this. Bring back the fried apple pie. Again, starting on the 23rd. So I'm not knocking again. Huh?

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Cannot wait to see those guys headline Crossroads 41. Which, speaking of, Decker has two more pairs of tickets to get rid of at 2:30 and 4:30. Everyone who wins this week, by the way, gets in the running for that VIP upgrade, which is the spot to be. So listen to Decker, 2:30 and 4:30, and he's up next.

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0: 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I'm Decker. 2:30 is going to be the time for you to win your way to Crossroads 41 Rock Detour. 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Yeah, we got two. I don't know why I did the evil laugh for that. It just felt right. Is Trey, you going to be there? You could be there too at 2:30 this afternoon. 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

Razor 94.7 and 104.7. And so I'm dancing with fire today. I had a I don't know if it's a reputable gas station sandwich. And honestly, there were some things in it that when I was eating it, I was like, I don't even know what that is. I do not know what that is. But it tastes edible. I wouldn't say delicious. It was fine enough. But I am I'm dancing with fire today. So should be a good, good day. Looking for good, good things to happen to me. 3 days grace. They got the town to say that they're from there. I'm still waiting for that. There's no

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11: Temperatures remain cooler than normal today, with highs only in the mid to upper 60s. We are expecting rain to continue to increase throughout the day, and we should see some heavier widespread rain throughout the afternoon hours. A few thunderstorms are possible, but nothing strong or severe is expected in our area. We'll see cooler temperatures tonight and then back to more seasonable conditions tomorrow. From the WBAY First Alert Weather Center, I'm meteorologist Emily Mers.
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That is what you will see at Crossroads 41 Rock Detour. And we'll get our next winner for that right after we play you some 9-inch nails. And then you'll have to be color 9. All these 9s are bouncing around. What's happening with that? Is it conspiracy? No, it's a coincidence.

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0: Wait, sir, who am I talking to?
1: This is Jamie.
0: Jamie. Jamie, did you win for me recently?
1: No, I did not.
0: Okay, sorry. There was another Jamie that just won, and I didn't think Jamie was that popular of a name. But here we are. Jamie, congratulations. You are my ninth caller, and you just won your way to Crossroads 41.
1: Oh, my God. That makes me so happy.
0: Well, good, because not only could you go, well, you're going regular, but you could be going VIP style, which makes you better than other people.
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Caleb Shomo out living his best life after coming out earlier this, late in May. And I'm really happy for him. The one thing that I am going to complain about, though, is that he keeps posting, in all of his pictures, this, pecan bread that's got really good frosting on it. And I have asked 3 times now for the recipe, and he has yet to give it to me. So I feel like me and Caleb might not be friends anymore, which is kind of hurtful. Honestly, we'll get through it, though. We'll get through it. Rob Zombie, our Razor 3-Way, coming up in a few. Shine Down, and then the new Motionless and White track.

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3: 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It's time for your Razor three-way of Rob Zombie, because he's going out on tour with Marilyn Manson, and I, along with Reed, saw a tour many years, I think 11 years ago, maybe 12 years ago. I didn't know Reed back then. He didn't know me. We saw them in different cities. But the we both had a very similar story where that tour just felt like it was on the verge of exploding at every single turn. Every single stop seemed like someone was getting in a fist fight with someone else. That when I saw that show in Fargo, North Dakota, I'm pretty sure Marilyn Manson got into like a fist fight with his guitarist on stage. And then Rob Zombie came out and said, "This is the last show of the tour. I'm not ever hanging out with this guy ever again. This sucks." Just throwing a whole bunch of F words in between that and what I just said. And that is essentially that show. It was wild, dude. So it looks like that's water under the bridge now. Maybe they just ride in different tour buses. We'll see. It's Rob Zombie, Razor three-way. Kick it off with "I'm a Rock and Roller."
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14: Temperatures remain cooler than normal today, with highs only in the mid to upper 60s. We are expecting rain to continue to increase throughout the day, and we should see some heavier widespread rain throughout the afternoon hours. A few thunderstorms are possible, but nothing strong or severe is expected in our area. We'll see cooler temperatures tonight and then back to more seasonable conditions tomorrow. From the WBAY First Alert Weather Center, I'm meteorologist Emily Mers.
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Razor 94.7, 104.7, Einstein Kills, knocking on the door of their first number one single with Twisting the Knife. Very cool stuff there. Rise Against going to be on the road this fall, early fall, late summer. I suppose that would be the best way to put it. They're going to be bringing along my favorite band of all time, Alkaline Trio, and I've got... Yeah, you know, I'm excited for that. I think we gave away a bunch of tickets to this already, and I'm looking forward to it. But Alkaline Trio also playing at what is this, Riot Fest? They're going to be playing at Riot Fest, and then they'll be playing in at the Rave that weekend as well. So, spoiler alert, Rise Against, here's Tragedy Plus Time.

Laser 94.7, 104.7. Beautiful sunshiny day out there. It is the summer solstice on Saturday. Longest day of the year. Also, IPA Fest happening over at McFleshman's downtown Appleton. Looking forward to stopping by for that because I love me some good old-fashioned IPAs. And there's going to be a lot of those. So that's a good way to celebrate Father's Day, at least for me. What are your extravagant plans? You got any? Let me know. 920-281-0947. Shoot me a text and give me some ideas that I can throw at the wall and see if they stick for this weekend as well. Because honestly, that's my only plan right now is to go downtown for that. And I probably need to do a couple other things. So let me know. 920-281-0947. Shoot me a text. Let me know. Here's Eva Under Fire, Villainous, within this moment.

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Razor 94.7, 104.7. I got another pair of tickets to go out the door for the big firework festival, the Wisconsin Fireworks Festival, Ignite the Night, presented by the PGI. Come to Wisconsin International Raceway August 8th, 12th, and 14th. I've got a pair of tickets for the 8th, and we'll give those away during Decker's Records in just a little bit. Wanted to hear some Slipknot, so here you go. It's Kill Pop.

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1: Here it is. 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

0: Racer 947-1047. Who am I talking to?
1: This is Corey.
0: Corey, how are you?
1: I'm all right. Yourself?
0: I'm doing a lot better. The guy who was caller 8 told me to F off, but he actually said the bad words. So I feel better now. I haven't been told that in a long time. So, Corey, congratulations. You are caller 9, and you get to go to the PGI Ignite the Night event at WIR.
1: Oh, sweet.
0: Heck yeah, dude. Lots of explosions up in the sky. Should be a good time. And it's all happening on a Saturday night in August.
1: All right.

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7: Temperatures remain cooler than normal today, with highs only in the mid to upper 60s. We are expecting rain to continue to increase throughout the day, and we should see some heavier widespread rain throughout the afternoon hours. A few thunderstorms are possible, but nothing strong or severe is expected in our area. We'll see cooler temperatures tonight and then back to more seasonable conditions tomorrow. From the WBAY First Alert Weather Center, I'm meteorologist Emily Mers.
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Remember, that is all going down August 9th, a Sunday. It's going to be great. And also, if you win tickets, you are also in for a VIP upgrade. So let's listen to Spirit Box and then get someone hooked up with tickets.

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0: Razor, who am I talking to?
1: Teal.
0: Oh, Teal. 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
1: Yes.
0: Hi, Teal. How are you?
1: I am fantastic. How are you?
0: I'm doing well. I hope you don't have any plans for August 9th, and I hope you're able to get cover for work or anything else that you need, because you just won tickets to Crossroads 41 Rock Detour.
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0: Yeah, you know, every day I am worried that someone is going to swear on my radio station, whether it be a winner or myself. Mm-hmm. But honestly, the person that scares me the most for swearing on my radio station is you.
1: Why is that?
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1: I never swear at you, ever. I've never sworn at you. I've never sworn with you.
0: Honestly, I'm the only one that did, and we bleeped it. So that was pretty good.
1: You know what? I do think that a good cuss word, although it is forbidden, foreboding, whichever way you want to put it. Mm-hmm. On the air, we can't do it, but off the air, it's therapeutic.
0: It is. I know, right? We should form a coalition to get that ruling overturned. I think it's for the best interest of the community that they hear me say the S word or F word, maybe like once or twice.
1: Well, here's the thing. If you just say kids earmuff, like old school, then you're good. You can say whatever you want.
0: Does that work? You're technically a boss around here, so
1: no, the answer to that question is we have to follow the rules.
0: Nah,
1: I know, but a good cuss word does feel right,
0: and the earmuff rule, that is pretty good.
1: The earmuff rule, hey, just saying, it would be a lot of fun. Just watch those kids, make sure they don't hear this.
0: Also, golf is going on this weekend. That should be fun.
1: Shinnecock.

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It's a Thursday night headlining show over at Epic Event Center. Check out the PCM Credit Union concert calendar for all the details. July 30th is going to be when that show is. Silly Goose going to be opening up for them. Maybe they were listening to the Razor a couple of days ago, they being Sleep Theory, when I talked about that, going to an event, and the band that was there saying, I don't know if you guys are going to be old enough to remember this one, and then played a Backstreet Boys song. Well, Sleep Theory must have heard that that's a thing. So they did a cover of Bye Bye Bye. We're just going to hear just a little bit of it, because why did this happen? I mean, I like the little triplets there. If you want to hear the rest of this song, let me know. Okay, I mean, you can't deny it's a banger, because obviously it's a banger. It was a banger to begin with. Maybe they'll do this when they play July 30th. I'll have to get the video up on our website so we can check it out. But Sleep Theory, full of surprises, man. Here's Wage War.

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11: Temperatures remain cooler than normal today, with highs only in the mid to upper 60s. We are expecting rain to continue to increase throughout the day, and we should see some heavier widespread rain throughout the afternoon hours. A few thunderstorms are possible, but nothing strong or severe is expected in our area. We'll see cooler temperatures tonight and then back to more seasonable conditions tomorrow. From the WBAY First Alert Weather Center, I'm meteorologist Emily Mers.
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We are going to be giving away tickets all day long, 11:30, 2:30, 4:30, and then overnight with Pete Burns during Cutting Edge Night. Slayer tickets, the band that I never thought was going to be playing again because they did that whole retirement thing and the last show ever, and now they're playing shows again. We are giving away tickets to see them at Mystic Lake Amphitheater in Minnesota on Friday, September 4th. They're playing with Down, which is reason enough to go to this show. Suicidal Tendencies, which is oddly enough the band that I also saw right before I saw Slayer for the first time. And Hatebreed, a band I've seen a bunch. And that'll be cool. So listen up for Pete Burns to give you the keyword to text in to win those during Cutting Edge Nights this evening. You're 7 Dust.

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I watched the video for the new song from Avatar called Crying Fire, and it's a trip, man. And this song is just a full-on trip in itself because it's got the Floods riff from the song Floods by Pantera, and truly some of the most, outlandish lyrics, not outlandish, just very thought-provoking lyrics that I've heard out of an Avatar song. Crying Fire, check it out. It's on the Razor.

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5: 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Today, we've got some new music from the band Sleeping with Sirens. Maybe you've heard of these guys. Kellen Quinn is the lead singer of the band, and along with releasing their 8th studio album called An Ending in Itself, it also is this newest single called House of Matches. According to Kellen Quinn, this record is, I think, probably the light at the end of all the hardships. It's about finding hope within the darkness that was the last few years. Something that I've learned a lot in my life and over the years is that when you're going through hard times, eventually you make it out of it. Sometimes it feels like you're never going to, but you always do, as long as you keep pushing forward and hold on to hope. It's a very Razor Ramon WWE Hall of Fame speech type of quote, but let's check it out. It's House of Matches, Sleeping with Sirens on the Razor. So

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I'm Pete Burns, getting in on this Thursday evening. Coming up, I'll give you a chance to win tickets to go see Slayer in Minnesota. 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

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New rock from Eva Under Fire featuring In This Moment. That one's called Villainous. I'm Pete Burns, and Razor 94.7 104.7 is welcoming Slayer. It's the 40th anniversary of Rain and Blood. They're going to perform it in its entirety. This show taking place September 4th, Mystic Lake Amphitheater in Minnesota. 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It's Down, Suicidal Tendencies, and Hatebreed, and then Slayer. 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Text the keyword BLOOD to 920-281-0947 for your chance to win tickets to go see Slayer in Minnesota with Razor 94.7 104.7.